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1: 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Momento para Walking Away, la agrupación Information Society.

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Had to walk away. And girl, it looks so pretty to me, like it always did.

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2: We're not indestructible. So I feel.
1: Siguen sonando aquí. Revival Hits Online.